0: There's Jelly Roll on 99.9 The Wolf. I'm JD, so they say people who drive their bikes to work are happier at work. Interesting. Maybe because they're not buying gas. It's Luke Combs. It's BYU on The Wolf.
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Even Dallas, I hope you're on it. If there's a train moving fast down the tracks, I hope you caught it.

0: One of your favorites right there from the King of Country, George Strait, on 99.9 The Wolf. And new country now from Jordan Davis. His latest, here's Mess on The Wolf.
1: I've been letting that dust pile up on a bottle sitting high on that shelf. I finally got the red out my eyes. I've been moving on just like I said I would, but the only problem is now

0: Lainey Wilson, her latest right there, along with John Mayer on guitar. That's Phone Keys Wallet on 99.9 The Wolf. And Lainey, we found out, is going to host the 60th annual CMA Awards for the third year in a row now. That show is going to be held live in Nashville at Bridgestone Arena Wednesday, November 18th. You can watch it on ABC, Disney Plus, and stream it the next day on Hulu. Ella Langley is leading the way with 9 nominations, followed by Miranda Lambert. She's got 7. Should be an awesome show. I can't wait. We've got more new country and the legends coming up next on The Wolf. Hang on.
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5: From the MB Tractor Weather Center, here's Maine's total weather from Channel 8.
6: Clear skies this evening with a few more clouds building in overnight. Not as cold, down into the low to mid-40s inland, mid to upper 40s at the coast. On Friday, it's going to start off with some sun, increasing clouds, and really kind of a warm day. Highs near 70 degrees, but it will be breezy out of the northeast, gusting to 25 miles an hour. At the coast, a high surf advisory. That goes the whole weekend with 7 to 12-foot breaking waves. Be careful there. It'll be windy all weekend long and also rainy, especially by Sunday. From Channel 8, I'm meteorologist Ted McInerney bringing you Maine's total weather.

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There's Graylin James on 99.9 The Wolf. It's Water at a Wedding. And I just found this out. Apparently, Kenny Chesney's mom used to cut Graylin's hair when he was a kid. And now Graylin's going to be on tour with Kenny next summer, the big stadium tour. That'll be at Gillette, August 28th. I'm JD with The Wolf at Night. Here's Luke Combs. His latest, it's Rethink Some Things.

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0: Love to Be That Guy, the follow-up to his song Fireworks, and his certified gold smash hit Life With You. 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

this is where it ends. Bailey Zimmerman on 99.9 The Wolf. I'm JD with Wolf Nights. And how'd you like to own Julia Child's house? You could. It just hit the market for like $6.5 million. All I can say is that kitchen ought to be top of the line, right? It's Kevin Powers and Shibuzi. It's Move On The Wolf.

0: That's New Country from Ian Munsick on 99.9 The Wolf. It's Love is Blind. What's going on? It's JD with The Wolf at Night. So tomorrow, September 25th, 9:25, it's 925 day. And we're celebrating the Queen of Country, Dolly Parton, playing all her awesome songs all day long. And if there's one you want to hear, you can text us in studio. And let us know. 1-866-900-WOLF. We've got more New Country and the Legends coming up next on The Wolf. Hang on.
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0: It's no wonder more businesses

An hour at the coast, a high surf advisory. That goes the whole weekend with 7 to 12 foot breaking waves. Be careful there. It'll be windy all weekend long and also rainy, especially by Sunday. From Channel 8, I'm meteorologist Ted McInerney bringing you Maine's total weather. 90.

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There's Lauren Elena and Chase Matthew on 99.9 The Wolf with your shot to win $500 and free gas with Prowler's Free Fill-Up, courtesy of Curb Records. And your next shot to guess the exact cost of Prowler's last fill-up down to the cent and win tomorrow morning at 7:15 with The Wolf Wake Up Crew. This is Shane Prophet. 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
8: 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Day two, by the way, going to feature Ride Bracelet Day. Plus, while we're hanging out between 11 to 1, Aaron Nato going to take the main stage in front of Exhibition Hall. They'll have an antique sawmill demonstration. Plus, you already know I'm bringing tickets with me. Tickets to see Sugarland in November in Bangor and Corey Kent next March in Portland. It's all going down this Monday from 11 to 1, day two of the Cumberland Fair with 99.9 The Wolf.
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This is Tyler Hubbard. It's Land. His latest on 99.9 The Wolf. I'm JD. Anybody else getting hit with the ragweed? I don't remember my allergies being this bad or the ragweed being this bad. But anyway, it's killing me. It's Parker McCollum on The Wolf.

0: is Cole Swindell. His latest, it's Girl Dad on 99.9 The Wolf. What's going on? It's JD with The Wolf at Night. So Jason Aldean is wrapping up the season in Guilford at the BankNH Pavilion. He's got two shows coming up tomorrow and Saturday. And if you want to go to tomorrow night's show, one more chance to win tickets tomorrow with The Wolf Wake Up Crew. All right, just be listening to win. That's going to be an awesome show. We've got more New Country and The Legends coming up next on The Wolf. Hang on.
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4: From the MB Tractor Weather Center, here's Maine's total weather from Channel 8.
5: Clear skies this evening with a few more clouds building in overnight. Not as cold, down into the low to mid-40s inland, mid to upper 40s at the coast. On Friday, it's going to start off with some sun, increasing clouds, and really kind of a warm day. Highs near 70 degrees, but it will be breezy out of the northeast, gusting to 25 miles an hour. At the coast, a high surf advisory. That goes the whole weekend with 7 to 12-foot breaking waves. Be careful there. It'll be windy all weekend long and also rainy, especially by Sunday. From Channel 8, I'm meteorologist Ted McInerney bringing you Maine's total weather.

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We are Country 99.9, The Wolf.

is Hardy. It's MacArthur on 99.9 The Wolf. I'm JED, so you can see this guy perform for free. That's right. He'll be at our next Nashville Newcomer Show, the last one of the year, Wednesday, October 7th, Eric's Church in Windham. Starts at 7. Here's Atlas. It's Hold My Liquor.

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There's Jordan Davis on 99.9 The Wolf. What's up? It's JD with The Wolf at Night. So Kenny Chesney's dropping his 21st studio album tomorrow. It's called Silver Sands Marina. It'll feature his brand new song, one we've been playing all day. Plus this one, it's Carry On The Wolf.

0: 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And we understand the assignment.
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He's a ranch hand in a pinch, man. 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

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One whistle in the wind and that buckskin. He came running right up. He had the saddle all ready, so he saddled up. 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

There's Dustin Lynch on 99.9 The Wolf with the Country Nights and VIP Lights Tour. And the next stop, going to send you to see Zach John King and Jacob Hackworth. The sold-out show at the Sinclair in Cambridge, October 17th. And more apps happen tomorrow. Get in the running to win. Here's Jacob's new song, It's What Took You So Long, on The Wolf.

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12: Clear skies this evening with a few more clouds building in overnight. Not as cold, down into the low to mid-40s, inland mid to upper 40s at the coast. On Friday, it's going to start off with some sun, increasing clouds, and really kind of a warm day. Highs near 70 degrees, but it will be breezy out of the northeast, gusting to 25 miles an hour. At the coast, a high surf advisory. That goes the whole weekend with 7 to 12-foot breaking waves. Be careful there. It'll be windy all weekend long and also rainy, especially by Sunday. From Channel 8, I'm meteorologist Ted McInerney bringing you Maine's total weather.

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Well, I'm Jody Vallon. What today is National Daughters Day. Daughters Day, of course, set for September 25th to remind us of the young women and girls in our lives. Time to spend a little time with the daughters. Here's Zach John King. Get to drinking.

on Cafe Nashville. I'm Jody Valen. Well, Spider-Man, Brand New Day, now topping the charts, knocking out Star Wars, The Force Awakens at the box office. This thing's just continuing to grow, isn't it? Sponsored by Broken Bow Records, Carly Pierce, Riley Green. If I don't leave, I'm going to stay. Tomorrow.

0: If I don't leave, I'm going to stay. Carly Pierce with Riley Green on Cafe Nashville, sponsored by Broken Bow Records. I'm Jody Fallon. All right, Jody B., it is Dolly Day just about everywhere right
1: Yes,
0: now.
1: 925. Get it, 925.
0: I get it, yeah.
1: So I thought we'd go through our Fun Fact Friday about some fun facts about the movie 9 to 5 with Dolly, Lily, and Jane.
0: Okay, what we got?
1: Okay, did you know it was originally intended to be a drama, a black drama?
0: Really?
1: Yes.
0: No, I had no idea. No, yep. I don't see how it could, but yeah, go ahead.
1: I mean, you're talking about, you know, being overused and underpaid in the office place.
0: Sure, yeah.
1: They kidnapped the boss. You can see where this could go very, very dark.
0: Oh, absolutely, yes. But it wasn't meant to be that way.
1: No, it was not.
0: Yeah.
1: And we got the gift of 9 to 5.
0: Exactly. Love 9 to 5, of course. Dolly Parton, she is still so blessed. Here's Ella Langley, Loving Life Again on Cat.

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0: Josh Ross on Cafe Nashville. I am Jody Valance. So, Toy Hall of Fame nominees for this year include Bingo, Bop It, Care Bears, Mahjong, Monsters High Dolls, Mousetrap, Pokemon Trading Cards, Polly Pockets. Wow. The Sorry Game, Tickle Me Elmo, and Yahtzee. We'll see who actually gets to go in November. Brought to you by Big Loud Records, Hardy with Eric Church, Morgan Wallen, Tim McGraw. It's MacArthur.
1: My name's John MacArthur, and I work this dirt.

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1: 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Anytime soon.
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3: 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Really cool. That's a sound we haven't really dabbled in much. A little throwback to Ronnie Millsap, kind of set the tone for the album.
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4: 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This is Jason Aldean, and my new album, Songs About Us, is out now. Is about the highs, the lows, and all the moments in between.
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I am Jody Valance, and the Nashville Mayor Freddie O'Connell has officially proclaimed today as Dolly Parton Day. 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

That's killing me. Parker McCollum on Cafe Nashville. I am Jody Vallon. So Morgan Wallen now has released The Last Thing You Need, one of the six advanced tracks from Grand Theft Auto 6, the album. The 34-track album, of course, arrives November 19th alongside the video game. Here's Morgan. Been by now. No.

0: is Cafe Nashville.
1: We got something new for you. New country. 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Something new. 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

Just a Kiss on Cafe Nashville. I am Jody Valance. A woman in Japan turned 114 last Friday, and we don't know who she is. Yeah, people apparently have a list of the oldest living humans, and this Japanese lady wanted to be anonymous. So there you go. Happy birthday to Anonymous. She was born September 18th, 1912. And of course, this week, today, Naomi Whitehead here in the U.S. turning 116. Man, that's amazing. Brantley Gilbert, Good Damn on Cafe Nashville, sponsored by Will House Records. You always

0: Sponsored by Wheelhouse Records, Brantley Gilbert, that's Good Damn on Cafe Nashville. I am Jody Vallon. All right, Jody B, since it's Dolly Day, it's time for more Dolly fun facts.
1: Right. So we were talking about specifically the movie 9 to 5, right?
0: Yeah.
1: So did you know that it was her movie debut? It was in 1980. Yeah. She was already a huge superstar in the country world, but she was new to Hollywood.
0: I did not realize that was her debut.
1: That was her debut. And did you also know that she thought she had to memorize the entire script?
0: Oh, no.
1: Not just her lines.
0: Really?
1: She knew every word that every actor was supposed to say.
0: Really?
1: Yes.
0: Oh, my goodness. I mean, that's a large task to take on, first of all.
1: Yeah, and then she said she would practice. She took this very, very seriously, just like she did most things.
0: Exactly. That's who she is. She was a hard worker and always on top of her game, no matter what. So if you were going to put something out, you know, it had to be a certain caliber.
1: Right.
0: It was a standard for her. So I think it's fantastic. She memorized the entire script.
1: The entire script. She thought that was just what you had to do.
0: Oh, my goodness. Somebody should have told her different. Lauren Elena with Chase Matthew, All My Exes on Cafe Nashville. Another bar.

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2: 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A little throwback to Ronnie Millsap, kind of set the tone for the album.
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If I Didn't Love You, Jason Aldean with Carrie Underwood on Cafe Nashville. I am Jody Vallon with a new one from Kevin Powers and Shaboozy. 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
1: All the best from Music City.

Mega Maroney, that's Medicine on Cafe Nashville. I am Jody Valens. So Christmas at the Kringles comes to theaters next month. A trailer, of course, has been released last Wednesday, the horror comedy with the Severson family dream of a perfect suburban life shattered. October 30th. That sounds like a good one. Luke Bryan, Country, and She Knows It on Cafe Nashville. Denim.

0: Cafe Nashville.
1: Yeah, it'll be a bit until this new one is as broken in as your boots. 99.9 The Wolf.

Gabby Nashville, I'm Jody Vallon. A fresh trailer for Sunrise on the Reaping just hit the internet, revealing a dark twist on the classic Hunger Games tale. It's set to be released on November 20th. I can't wait for that one. Worth Your Wild on Cafe.

0: Dickerson, that's Worth Your Wild on Cafe Nashville. I am Jody Vallon. All right, Jody B, of course, it's Dolly Day. So more Dolly fun facts.
1: Yes. So we are still talking about 9 to 5, right? Because it is 9:25, right?
0: Exactly.
1: So not only did she memorize the script, but she also wrote the theme song. That was a big part of why she actually took this role.
0: Okay.
1: That's what she wanted to do. And now we have that iconic song that you know from the very first note.
0: Yeah.
1: Exactly what it is.
0: Well,
1: it crossed all genres. Her fingernails made a cameo in it because that's how she created the song, right?
0: Yeah,
1: with her acrylics.
0: Yeah.
1: It's a very famous story that she's told. But did you also know that there was also a series that ran from 1982 to 1988, 9 to 5. Now, none of the original actresses were in that movie, but her sister, Rachel, actually did play Dora Lee in that series.
0: I did know that. Yeah, in the series on TV. It was small-lived. I mean, it was three seasons, something like that? But yeah.
1: No, 82 to 88.
0: Oh.
1: So six seasons.
0: Oh, wow. Okay, well, there you go. It was pretty good, but obviously it wasn't, it was hard to live up to.
1: I know, and the studio wanted a sequel, but I don't know that you could capture that lightning in a bottle magic again, so yeah.
0: I completely agree. No sequel needed. Ella Langley on Cafe Nashville.

Brought to you by Big Loud Records, it's Hardy with his karaoke club. Barry Church, Morgan Wallen, and Tim McGraw, MacArthur on Cafe Nashville. I'm Jody Valens, a 67-year-old woman up in Brookfield, Wisconsin, now reclaiming her title as Guinness World Record holder for the most sets of matching pairs of salt and pepper shakers. Kind of a spicy life with 754 matching pairs. There's

0: say so. This is Cafe Nashville.
1: 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Blake Shelton. Let him in anyway.
2: 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And I know the only way to get it is through you.
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2: 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Could you let him in anyway?
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3: 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They'll have an antique sawmill demonstration. 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Tickets to see Sugarland in November in Bangor and Corey Kent next March in Portland. 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
1: Cafe Nashville, I am Jody Valens. I'm Mitchell Tenpenny and the Grand Ole Opry teaming up October 6th for the Opry Show, benefiting the Tenpenny Fund. Chris Young, Lee Bryce, Devin Dawson, Ernest, Jackie Lee, and Joe DiMessina among the performers. Here's Jelly Roll. Get your hands up.

And I know it starts with hello, and the next thing you know, you try to be nice, and some guy's getting too close, trying to pick you up, trying to get you to run. And I'm sure one of your friends is about to come over here, 'cause she's supposed to say

Kevin Nashville, I am Jody Valen. Madonna is going to perform live at the 2026 MTV Video Music Awards. Her first appearance on the show in 23 years. Last time she was there, 2003, alongside Britney Spears and Christina Aguilera. That all happens, of course, on Sunday. Snoop Dogg is your host, live from L.A. Here's Flatland Cavalry, Never Coming Back. We said

0: coming back.
1: That's Flatland Cavalry on Cafe Nashville, Never Coming Back. I'm Jody Vallon. All right, Jody B, let's talk about more Dolly fun facts.
2: Right, so we know that she has her own musical coming to Broadway this December, right?
1: Yes.
2: Tickets are on sale now. It is at the St. James Theater. I highly, highly encourage you to go see this.
1: Oh, it's
2: fantastic.
1: You're
2: going to learn a lot more about Dolly than any of us ever knew, really.
1: Yeah, sure. You're going to see actually her as a child in the movie or on the play.
2: Mm-hmm.
1: And, they're going to go through the three or four stages of her life before she became a big star.
2: Right. Yeah. Back in the Smoky Mountains, there's a very intense scene with her mother this one. There's a couple of intense scenes with Carl, who, by the way, is the hero of the story.
1: Yeah.
2: No spoilers, but just going to let you know, he is the hero of this story.
1: Yeah, fantastic.
2: You're going to learn a lot more about her years with Porter Wagoner.
1: Exactly.
2: And also the song, I Will Always Love You.
1: Yeah, and how it came about.
2: Yeah.
1: Yeah. Pretty incredible. Actually, a love story for Porter. Sort of. Luke Combs, BYU, on Camp.

Greenland and Antarctica have shed an astonishing 12.5 trillion tons of ice. That rapid melt really driven by the warmer ocean waters rather than the rising temperatures, which of course gives more room for the sharks to swim around. There you go. Lainey Wilson, phone, keys, wallet on Cafe Nashville. And I'm

0: the song that kind of kickstarts the album. Really cool. That's a sound we haven't really dabbled in much. A little throwback to Ronnie Millsap, kind of set the tone for the album.
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2: soon. Hey, it's Carly Pearce. My new album, Honest Woman, is out now. If

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This is Carly Pearce, and my album, Honest Woman, is available everywhere now. Stay.

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Kevin Ashville, I am Jody Vallon. Dylan Scott headed out on the Dear Big City Tour. The early 2027, 18 cities running from January 21st in Detroit at the Fillmore, wrapping up March 6th in Washington. All the details in our news section at Cafe Nashville.

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Kevin Asheville, I am Jody Vail, and you know, we study everything, including the Borg. Do you know what the Borg is? It's a phenomenon on college campuses, which has 1 gallon of jugs that are filled with alcohol and mixers into a beverage called a Borg, a blackout rage gallon. Why would you do this to yourself? I don't know, but the study actually shows the recipe does the trick. 98% of Borg drinkers interviewed get buzzed, 29% drunk, 59% blackout, and do or say something embarrassing. Yeah, set yourself up for failure. I'm the

0: Lainey Wilson on Cafe Nashville. I am Jody Vallon. All right, Jody B., more Dolly fun facts.
1: Did you know that she was the proud recipient of 2 Guinness World Records?
0: No, I did not know that.
1: Yeah, now this happened back in 2018, but she did. She won for the most decades with a top 20 hit on Billboard's Hot Country Songs chart.
0: Wow.
1: And the most hits on Billboard's Hot Country Song chart by a female artist for her 6 consecutive decades and 107 tracks.
0: And what year was this?
1: This was in 2018.
0: Okay, so she actually surpassed her own record earlier this year, actually.
1: Oh, wow. That's right.
0: Yeah, because she had the song that came out again.
1: Clear Blue Morning.
0: Exactly. So Light of a Clear Blue Morning was re-released with all the other incredible women on there.
1: Oh,
0: with
1: I know. I think, well, who was it? It was Queen Latifah.
0: Reba, Carly Pierce.
1: That was great.
0: An amazing Lainey Wilson was on there. It was just amazing that they did that. I think it's fantastic. And now that's 7 decades of hit music.
1: I know. I love her so much. Ugh.
0: Yeah, she is so missed, isn't she?
1: Really, really missed.
0: John Morgan is Kid Myself on Cafe Nashville.
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Weekend This Hard on Cafe Nashville. I am Jody Vallon. So, you ever find yourself waking up at 3 a.m. staring at the ceiling? Well, you're not alone. Sleep researchers actually suggest this might be something of a normal thing, nothing wrong with you. It's rather common. As the night rolls on, you get lighter and more fragmented sleep. And of course, in early hours, the body temperature dips, cortisol, alertness, a hormone rises. And therefore, we end up staring at the ceiling at 3 o'clock in the morning. Not everyone does this, but a lot of people do. Don't worry, you're normal, as you can be. Kenny Chesney, Carry On, sponsored by Hey Now Records on Cafe Nashville.

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3: 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A little throwback to Ronnie Millsap, kind of set the tone for the album.
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5: A little breezy but mild for your Friday afternoon. We'll see highs in the 60s and low 70s today. Winds from the northeast start gusting up around 20, 25 miles an hour. A high surf advisory is in effect as waves gradually build throughout the course of the day today. Then it's a blustery weekend with rounds of showers, and we're keeping an eye on the high tide cycles with those large breaking waves. For Maine's total weather, I'm WMTW meteorologist Colleen Hurley.
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1: Hey, John. It's hard to believe the end of the year is right around the corner, and at Casco Bay Ford, that means it's a great time to get that new car or truck you've been thinking about. 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

0: 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All right, are you ready for the 9-2-5?
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4: Be a Dolly on Dolly Day. Hello. Good morning.
5: That means be a really good human and not a scumbag.
4: Yes. Good morning. Happy Friday.
5: Happy Dolly Day, baby.
4: Oh, 9-2-5 indeed. I'm really glad it's on a Friday because I feel like this is a great way to jumpstart your weekend mode.
5: I feel like it would be a wicked tease if it felt like a party all day and then it was like, oh, you got to go to work for three more days this week. Friday, perfect day. Thanks for doing it, Dolly.
4: Yes.
5: Dolly.

0: made September 25th, 2026, fall on a Friday. Let's be real.
1: We have these great t-shirts that we had made up. Our Be a Dolly t-shirt. And throughout the morning when we play games, whenever we have a prize we're giving away today, you will also get a Be a Dolly t-shirt.
0: If you want to see what they look like, I mean, you can check our Wicked Eye question hint in a second, which will be on our Instagram and Facebook stories. But there's already video. We showed them off yesterday on our Instagram and Facebook, so check it out. They're dope. There's been so many people internally that work here or family members that have been like, oh my God, I love those shirts. I want one. Can you give me one?
1: My mom texted me yesterday, like out of the blue, randomly, and just said, I want to be a Dolly.
0: Joni, you're a Dolly. You're getting one, girl.
1: She is a doll and a Dolly. But it was just random. So I was like, oh, she saw the video. I figured it out. I even decided to wear a real full pair of Reed ears today, which are pink in honor of Dolly. And they have both arms on them, so they could go over both ears.
0: But don't worry, on Monday, it'll be back to the one-armers.
1: I will.
0: And I got to sneak a picture sometime, especially when they get all wonky on your face, because it brings me joy, and it'll bring Wolf Country joy.
1: Oh, we need some joy today. And if you are out being a Dolly today, good for you. Good morning.
0: Let's go. Happy Friday. Happy Dolly Day, baby.
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10: A little breezy but mild for your Friday afternoon. We'll see highs in the 60s and low 70s today. Winds from the northeast start gusting up around 20, 25 miles an hour. A high surf advisory is in effect as waves gradually build throughout the course of the day today. And it's a blustery weekend with rounds of showers. And we're keeping an eye on the high tide cycles with those large breaking waves. For Maine's total weather, I'm WMTW meteorologist Colleen Hurley.
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12: Less than 6 minutes away from Dirt on the Wolf.
11: There's details about Dolly Parton's final recording, which is a song we have yet to hear.
12: It's big.
11: That's coming out in a couple of months. We'll share the details with you on that on this Dolly Day. Right now, Cole Swindell, this is Girl Dad on the Wolf.

0: It's time to get a little dirt on our boots. 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
1: Dolly Parton's final recording is a duet with Bono.
2: That's huge.
1: On U2's upcoming album called Carnival de Luz. It's a tender country song called Torn, and it will serve as the final track. Bono says when she got ill, she got out of her bed to sing this song, and you can hear that. He said, I can't even listen to it now. She sang her heart out, and I cannot believe that's an 80-year-old woman. He initially asked Dolly to be a part of the project inspired by Irish folk music, but instead she offered her song Torn, and then Bono and Snow Patrol's Johnny McDade rewrote the lyrics around a mother who's watching her family split apart. Dolly recorded her vocals in June, and luckily she was able to hear the song before she passed away to give her seal of approval.
2: Oh, good, good. So, I love Snow Patrol, too. They're so good.
1: Yeah, I cannot wait to hear this. And the album itself comes out November 13th.
2: It's going to be great.
1: Sunday night, as the award season continues, the MTV VMA Awards will be on. There's a lot of country artists who will be represented, been nominated, not only in just a country song category, country video category that they added last year, but also in all genres, from Morgan Wallen to Ella Langley to Stella Lefty to Shaboozy.
2: Country's a new it genre. It's about time it gets some respect.
1: And Kacey Musgraves will pay tribute to Dolly Parton at the award show, honoring her, honoring the legend, honoring her legacy, and will be singing. So if you're looking for something fun to do on Sunday night, check that out. And it's Friday, so new music out. And finally, Kenny Chesney fans, the day you've been waiting for, Silver Sands Marina, officially out, available today. Don't forget, tickets on sale at 10 a.m.
2: Yep.
1: for the original Vibe Room tour.
2: By the way, he announced this week his second show, Friday, August 27th of next year at Gillette Stadium. All next week, we're going to hook you up with tickets during Wolf Up.
1: Excellent.
2: You know it.
1: Yeah. Other new music today.
2: Yeah, Josh Ross, who was just in New England twice last weekend, once in Guilford, once down in Mansfield, Mass., dropped his brand new song, which he performed at those shows, Drink Things Through.

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It's 6 o'clock, Wolf Country. 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

0: comes with its own accent. 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
1: All right. Happy Friday. Happy Dolly Day 925 Day. We have got a great prize with a bonus added to it.
2: Yeah, so not only will you score Larry Fleet tickets for a show tomorrow night at the State Theater in Portland, but when you win the Wicked Odd Question, you are also getting our Wolf Be a Dolly shirt. Shout out to our friends again at High Pine Custom Apparel who produce these shirts. They're absolute fire, fantastic. We appreciate y'all. We love y'all.
1: Yeah, these are shirts I will wear all the time, not just on a Dolly Day either, because we should all be encouraging people to be a Dolly. All right, here's the question. 12% of people say they do not know how to do this. What is it? 12% of people say they do not know how to do this. What is it?
2: Like always, we got a hint for you. It's up on our Instagram and Facebook story right now, so check it out and bring on your round one answer to 866-900-WOLF.
1: 12% of people say they do not know how to do this. What is it?
2: Call in to win while we celebrate the Wolf's Dolly Day. We're playing Dolly all day long. Once an hour, baby. 9 to 5 on the Wolf. Call in and win.

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2: You'll get those with this Wicked Hard Question. 12% of people say they do not know how to do this. What is it? 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
1: You do need to call, though. 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
3: Hey, good morning, and happy Friday to you.
1: And
2: also
1: to you.
2: Also with you, and happy Dolly Day, brother.
3: Do we have an answer yet?
1: We do not.
2: What do you think?
3: Is it swim?
1: Swim.
2: That's a great guess.
1: Certainly is. It's not the right one, though.
2: Sorry, bud.
1: Thanks.
2: Right. Thank you.
3: Happy Dolly Day.
1: Yeah, hey, you
2: back
1: too.
2: Back at you, man. Hi, The Wolf.
4: Hello, Jeff and Michelle. Do you have an answer?
1: We do not.
2: What do you think?
4: It is skydiving.
1: Skydiving. That is not it.
2: Yeah.
1: Good
2: try. Guess, though. Thanks, bud.
1: Hi, The Wolf.
5: Good morning.
1: Hey.
2: Hello.
5: I was calling you for the answer.
1: Yes. Yeah.
2: What do you think?
5: Cooking.
1: I'm sure that's true for a lot of people. Yeah.
2: It's not easy for everybody.
1: Not it.
2: Sorry man. Thank you.
1: All right, good start for round one, but we need to still look for a right answer here. 12% of people say they do not know how to do this. What is it?
2: Hint that we got for you, think a pastime. It's a pastime, especially for kids.
1: Okay, 12% of people say they do not know how to do this. What is it?
2: Think of a pastime, and we'll take a round two answer right now at 866-900-WOLF. Good luck.

0: A game that comes with its own accent. 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
1: Woo! All right, we are in round two of our Wicked Hard Question. A couple of tickets to Larry Fleet tomorrow night at the State Theater for our winner, along with a bonus Be a Dolly t-shirt.
2: That's if you get this Wicked Hard Question correct. 12% of people say they do not know how to do this. What is it? We gave you a hint and we said, think of a pastime, especially for kids.
1: All right, let's go back to you for round two answers. 866-900-WOLF.
2: Good morning, The Wolf. You got a guess?
3: Good morning.
1: Hi.
3: Ride a bike?
1: Ride a bike.
2: Is exactly what we're looking for. Congratulations.
3: Thank you.
1: Congratulations. What's your name and where are you from?
3: I'm Carrie Bishop from Gray.
1: Carrie, you won a couple tickets to see Larry Fleet at the State Theater tomorrow night, and you also won a Be a Dolly t-shirt.
3: That's very exciting. Good way to have a Friday.
1: Yes, it is. Cheers to that. Congratulations. We'll have next week more great, prizes?
2: Our Wicked Eye Question. We will have more prizes with the Wicked Eye Question next week. Sweet baby Jesus.
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1: From the MB Tractor Weather Center, here's Maine's total weather from Channel 8.
2: A little breezy but mild for your Friday afternoon. We'll see highs in the 60s and low 70s today. Winds from the northeast start gusting up around 20, 25 miles an hour. A high surf advisory is in effect as waves gradually build throughout the course of the day today. Then it's a blustery weekend with rounds of showers, and we're keeping an eye on the high tide cycles with those large breaking waves. For Maine's total weather, I'm WMTW meteorologist Colleen Hurley.
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1: All right, it is time for you to tap the app to go see a great show that has been sold out now for quite a while. It's happening in Cambridge, Mass. At the Sinclair.
2: It's going down Saturday, October 17th. It comes with an overnight hotel stay thanks to our friends at Mercury Nashville. We're talking about Zach John King and Jacob Hackworth, and you can legit make a half a weekend down in the big old city for it because you're staying for free. Why not?
1: And if you've been on our Facebook page in the last 24 hours, you see the Be a Dolly t-shirts that we have thanks to our friends at
2: High Pine Custom Apparel. We freaking love them. They're in Standish if you want to walk in and see what they do.
1: And you will also, if you qualify, win one of these t-shirts today because it's Dolly Day, everybody. Let's be a Dolly. Do something good and tap the app.
2: But, like, doing something good isn't tapping the app.
1: Right.
2: Tap the app, then do something good.
1: Yeah, just that too.
2: Good luck.
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2: 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I'm Troy Jackson. I'm running for Senate, and I approve this message.
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5: On the main turnpike in Litchfield, north and southbound lane closure happens for access for culvert repairs. 295 in Brunswick, the southbound exit 28 off-ramp is still closed for construction. Southbound drivers should plan to use exit 31 while this goes on. If you see any issues this morning, please let us know. That's your traffic report.
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6: Join me, Jad, from the Wolf Wake Up Crew for day two of the Cumberland Fair this Monday from 11 to 1 at the fairgrounds. Day two, by the way, going to feature Ride Bracelet Day. Plus, while we're hanging out between 11 and 1, Aaron Nato going to take the main stage in front of Exhibition Hall. They'll have an antique sawmill demonstration. Plus, you already know I'm bringing tickets with me. Tickets to see Sugarland in November in Bangor and Corey Kent next March in Portland. 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
7: 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I'll talk to you later this morning around 10. But right now, let's get back to the Wolf Wake Up Crew on 99.9 The Wolf.

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1: Hello.
2: Good morning. Is this Lorraine?
1: It is.
2: Hi, Lorraine. Happy Friday and happy Dolly Day. This is Michelle.
3: And it's Jad. We are the Wolf Wake Up Crew on 99.9 The Wolf. Good morning.
1: Well, good morning to you both.
2: What are you up to today, my dear?
1: I'm actually at work already.
3: Oh, no kidding. What do you do?
1: Yeah.
2: Well,
1: I work for a hospital in an office.
3: Oh, okay. You're awesome.
2: Well, we appreciate you waking up with us and also tapping the app this morning. That's why we're calling.
1: Thank you.
3: Thank you for listening and tapping. We wanted to say congratulations. You are officially a finalist to go on the stop of our Country Nights and VIP Lights tour next month for that sold-out show at the Sinclair in Cambridge with Zach John King and Jacob Hackworth.
1: Awesome. How exciting.
2: We are going to pick our winner for this next Friday, Lorraine, so we may be calling you back with some big news next Friday. And on top of qualifying, because it is a day to honor Dolly Parton, we're going to hook you up with one of our Be a Dolly t-shirts.
1: Yay! I love Dolly.
3: We all do, girl.
2: Yeah. Congratulations. And again, we'll pick our winner next Friday. So more chances for you to qualify and another chance to tap that up coming up again after 8.
3: On the way next, though, we got your top three things. Starting next week, you can actually wake up with Dolly. No worries, it's not as morbid as it sounds.
0: They talk over you. We talk with you.
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16: A little breezy but mild for your Friday afternoon. We'll see highs in the 60s and low 70s today. Winds from the northeast start gusting up around 20, 25 miles an hour. A high surf advisory is in effect as waves gradually build throughout the course of the day today. Then it's a blustery weekend with rounds of showers, and we're keeping an eye on the high tide cycles with those large breaking waves. For Maine's total weather, I'm WMTW meteorologist Colleen Hurley.
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3: Oh, yeah.
17: Oh, my gosh. Okay, it is 45 in Bath, Brunswick, 47 Biddeford, Saco, 46 here in Westbrook. This is what's trending in the Wolf News feed.
3: Sorry.
17: Nurses at Central Maine Medical Center voted overwhelmingly in favor of unionizing. 204 nurses voted yes, 21 voted no last night. Healthcare workers at the hospital will now join the Maine State Nurses Association, which represents 4,000 nurses across the state. The vote comes after hospital officials say 15 nurses have been fired and 5 have been suspended. The average price of heating oil in Maine has hit a new record high, just as temperatures start dipping into the 30s in some areas in Maine. According to the Department of Energy Resources in the state, the statewide average reached $6.02 a gallon this week. That tops the previous record of $5.92 set in 2022. It's up 81% from this time last year. Oh, my goodness.
3: All this bad news and all this upbeat music
17: behind it. I know. I wasn't expecting that song behind it. The state estimates it now costs $740 more to fill a standard 275-gallon oil tank than it did a year ago.
3: Whoops. Wrong one. And this is for me hitting the wrong one.
17: And, oh my goodness, it's Friday. Have you poured yourself a cup of ambition yet? I do
3: yet.
17: Have a cup of coffee in front of me, but not the Dolly coffee that you soon will be able to get. It is becoming a reality and should be available in stores nationwide. In fact, on Tuesday, September 29th,
3: I'm here for it.
17: Through a partnership with Community Coffee, Cup of Ambition Coffee is hitting stores. I can't believe that didn't come out so much long, like long
3: like
17: ago.
3: Like forever ago.

0: Because the song's been out forever.
1: You can buy dark, medium, and light roast. 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
0: Oh, give Daddy some of that Dolly Dark Roast. Come on.
1: I can't tell you how many mornings I could use a cup of ambition. So there. Thank you, Dolly.
0: I hope it is. I hope the dark roast is extra loaded. Like, I want Dolly's energy. Dolly was freaking 80 years old with the energy of, like, I don't know, a 20-year-old, a college student. That woman just went.
1: Yeah.
0: So I want to have a wicked caffeine high from Dolly Dark Roast.
1: And she did it all in high heels, by the way.
0: I won't do that part.
1: Okay. That's your top three things.
0: Not that there's anything wrong with that, though. Maybe you want a bunch of Cup of Ambition when it comes out. Maybe you want a trip to Dollywood, $100,000. Could help you experience all that. Your very first chance at our $100,000 cash grab coming up in the next 10 minutes. It's Kenny Now, Carry On the Wolf. Good morning.

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It's 7 o'clock, Wolf Country. 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The Wolf.

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1: Happy Dolly Day, Michelle and Jad, Wolf Wake Up Crew. Thanks for hanging out with us on 99.9 The Wolf. Prowlers, good vibes coming at you in the next 10 minutes.
0: You know, it has been a month since we lost our queen of country, but that has not stopped an organization near and dear to her heart from growing. We'll tell you about it coming up. First, Stella Lefty and Boston. On a chain.

0: It's time for Prowler's Good Vibes.
1: Today, highlighting Dolly Parton and her Imagination Library, which she began back in 1995, offering a free book every month.
2: Love it.
1: To children younger than five. In the 31 years since its inception, the program has provided more than 330 million books to upwards of 3 million children internationally. It started as an effort to provide books to children in her childhood community in Tennessee and has since grown to serving all 50 states and countries, including Canada, Australia, Ireland, and the United Kingdom. And in the UK, the latest major expansion is coming. They are doubling the size in

0: London of its program in the wake of Dolly's passing.
1: Huge.
0: They previously served just 5 of London's 32 boroughs. Moving forward, it will serve 10 boroughs, nice, making an additional 157,000 children eligible for access to monthly books.
1: That's huge. I love it.
0: If you want to be a Dolly today, you're looking for, what could I possibly do? You know, what's some good I could do on this day to honor Dolly Parton? Go to Imagination Library and donate.
1: Actually, we made it even easier. You can just go to our website, 999thewolf.com. Right there on the slider, you'll see a link to Imagination Library. Couldn't be easier.
0: We are enjoying celebrating Dolly Parton today on this 925 day. And a lot of you in Wolf Country are too. We heard from Amy in Lewiston who said, Acadia Academy in Lewiston is celebrating Dolly Day, all dressing in cowboy gear, wearing her favorite colors, yellow and pink and butterflies.
1: I love it.
0: And they are honoring her by having a time when they'll all sit down and read for her literacy project.
1: She would love that. She's probably looking down like, those kids in Lewiston, I love it. She's feeling the love.
0: Thanks for having fun with us today on this Dolly Day. And that's your Prowler's Good Vibes. If you've got something good going on in your community, let us know. Could be a future Prowler's Good Vibes.
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14: A little breezy but mild for your Friday afternoon. We'll see highs in the 60s and low 70s today. Winds from the northeast start gusting up around 20, 25 miles an hour. A high surf advisory is in effect as waves gradually build throughout the course of the day today. Then it's a blustery weekend with rounds of showers, and we're keeping an eye on the high tide cycles with those large breaking waves. For Maine's total weather, I'm WMTW meteorologist Colleen Hurley.
0: 46. Lewiston, Auburn, 53, Portland, 47 here in Westbrook.
1: Before we do the most Dolly thing ever and try to get you free gas money, I want to let you know that after this Cody Johnson song, we have another Dolly classic requested by Maria Walker in South Paris. 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Don't call us because we're doing a contest right now.
0: Yes, we want to give away $500 in free gas. You want to win that, right? We know you do. You've been calling and trying over the last couple of weeks, but no one's figured out how much Prowler spent on his last fill-up yet. That's what you need to do right now. Be caller number 9, right down to the penny. Let's hear what you got.
1: Caller 9, 866-900-WOLF. You could win this gas money with Prowler's free fill-up. 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
0: Hi, The Wolf, who's this?
3: My name is Kim.
0: Kim, where are you from?
3: Lewiston.
0: All right, Kim, we hope this is your lucky day today. We have $500 in free gas we'd love to give to you. I'm sure you'd like to win it, right?
3: Absolutely.
0: All right, all you need to do is tell us how much Prowler spent on his last fill-up down to the last penny.
3: I am going to say $92.79.
4: $92.79, Kim, is a great guess. But unfortunately, it is too high, which means around 9:30 this morning, we have another chance for you to score that $500 in free gas thanks to our friends at Curb Records.
3: Excellent. Thank you so much.
0: Good luck.
4: Thanks. Have a great day.
0: All right. We know some of you are paying attention, right? Others, I don't know, but you'll have another chance coming up. Meanwhile, we've got a chance for you right now to win some Jason Aldean tickets.
4: And that show is tonight in Guilford. So make sure if you're going to try to play and win Wolf Up, you can make the show tonight. Again, Guilford, Jason Aldean, Wolf Up going down. We need callers 9 and 10 to face off 866-900-WOLF.
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7: Now, Wolf Traffic.
8: On the main turnpike in Litchfield, north and southbound lane closure happens for access for culvert repairs. 295 in Brunswick, the southbound exit 28 off-ramp is still closed for construction. Southbound drivers should plan to use exit 31 while this goes on. If you see any issues this morning, please let us know. That's your traffic report.
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0: Carrie Underwood on 99.9 The Wolf. Michelle and Jad, Wolf Wake Up Crew on a good looking Dolly Day. And we got a couple of members of the Wolf Pack on hold trying to see a show tonight in Guilford and score a Be a Dolly shirt.
1: All right. We have Audrey in Bodenham and we have Amber in Jay on the line to play Wolf Up for some Jason Aldean tickets. Say hi, ladies.
2: Hi.
1: All right. So what's going to happen is you are each going to get a 30-second round with either Jad or me, Michelle. We will describe words to you. You will quickly identify as many as you can in your round. And we get one pass per round if it's needed. Whoever has the most correct words at the end of the game is going to the show. And also, as a bonus, receiving a Be a Dolly t-shirt today in honor of Dolly Parton Day. All right, ladies?
2: Yes.
1: Okay. Audrey, you got in first. Who do you want to play with today?
3: Let's go with Jad.
1: Cool. Audrey and Jad will go in round one. Amber, you and I will wait, and we'll go in round two, okay?
2: Okay.
1: All right. Let's get the timer ready for Audrey and Jad, and you can go in 3, 2, 1, go.
0: This is the room where you'll find a judge and a jury.
3: Courthouse. Or
0: yes.
3: Courtroom.
0: Court is good. This is what the male throws at a wedding. He takes it off the bride's leg first.
3: A garter?
0: Yes. This is another word for dream, something you wish that would happen. Some of them are raunchy.
3: Ha.
0: Okay. You eat these at McDonald's. They're long and salty.
3: French bread.
0: Yes. This is another word for a big house a rich person lives in.
1: Time.
0: Mansion was correct. I think you were starting to say it as time expired, so I'll leave it to Michelle.
1: We'll give that to you. Okay. I heard mansion.
0: Cool.
1: 4-4 Audrey. And Amber, that means you and I need to get 4 to tie, 5 to win, okay?
2: Okay.
1: All right, I'm ready.
0: Amber and Michelle going in 3, 2, 1, go.
1: Opposite of salt.
2: Pepper.
1: Yes. You pull your hair back in an elastic, it's called a...
2: Elastic band, ponytail.
1: Ponytail, yes. You eat this bird on Thanksgiving.
2: Turkey.
1: Yes. This is where you throw logs in your house when you want to make it
2: fireplace.
1: Cozy. Yes. This is another word for a sniff or odor, a scent.
2: Smell.
1: Yes.
2: Smell.
0: That's
2: yes.
0: The win. That's 5.
1: That's 5?
0: Yeah.
1: Woo! All right. Audrey, you played a great round with Jad today. Unfortunately, came up short. Can you come back soon?
3: Definitely.
0: All thanks, right. Audrey. Have a great weekend.
3: You too.
1: Bye-bye. Bye. Amber, you were on fire, my friend.
2: Thank you so much.
0: Y'all were locked in. And Amber, you are going to take that energy to Jason Aldean tonight in Guilford at Bank NH Pavilion.
2: Oh, awesome. Thank you.
1: You're welcome. And as a little bonus, it's Dolly Parton Day today. We're hooking you up with one of our Be a Dolly t-shirts.
2: Yay.
1: Congratulations. A great week of Wolf Up. Yeah. A great time giving away Jason Aldean tickets. We've got Wolf Up coming your way tomorrow.
0: No.
1: Next week.
0: We're off tomorrow.
1: We are.
0: We're not doing anything tomorrow.
1: No.
0: We're going to be nor'eastered in tomorrow.
1: Yes, we will.
0: But next week, we'll get you into that Friday, August 27th show for Kenny Chesney
1: yeah.
0: and the gang at Gillette Stadium with Wolf Up next week. But on the way next, we get your top 3 things. Earlier this week, we mentioned some Dolly family drama, and now one member has actually broken their silence.
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17: A little breezy but mild for your Friday afternoon. We'll see highs in the 60s and low 70s today. Winds from the northeast start gusting up around 20, 25 miles an hour. A high surf advisory is in effect as waves gradually build throughout the course of the day today. Then it's a blustery weekend with rounds of showers, and we're keeping an eye on the high tide cycles with those large breaking waves. For Maine's total weather, I'm WMTW meteorologist Colleen Hurley.
1: 48 Beth Brunswick, also in Biddeford Saco, and it's 49 here in Westbrook. This is what's trending in the Wolf News feed. Top three things this morning. The average price of heating oil in Maine has hit a new record high just as temperatures start dipping into the 30s in some areas in Maine. And according to the Department of Energy Resources in the state, the statewide average reached $6.02 a gallon this week.
0: Whoa.
1: That tops the previous record of $5.92 set in 2022. It is up 81% from this time last year. The state estimates it now costs $740 more to fill a standard 275-gallon oil tank than it did a year ago.

0: Yikes. Today may be Dolly Day, but it's also National Lobster Day.
1: Okay.
0: According to the Maine Department of Marine Resources, in 2025, 78.8 million pounds of lobster was harvested. Lobster ranks as the number one commercial fishery in Maine, generating $461.3 million in dockside value. I suddenly am craving a lobster roll.
1: Well, I was going to say, so what you're saying is we all got to eat lobster rolls.
0: Yes,
1: they
0: we do.
1: Should be free today.
0: And today we are celebrating Dolly Day, Dolly Parton, 925 Day. And you've heard some of the drama that kind of unfolded this week.
1: Crazy.
0: About her nephew, Ryan Seaver, who was her head of security, being served a, what is it?
1: Restraining order?
0: Yeah, thank you. I couldn't think of the words for a minute. And saying it was all, this is all drama that's been created. I mean, this is the man that we all saw report that Dolly had passed.
1: On Dolly's Instagram.
0: Well, her sisters have some things to say about it. Frieda Parton, who is Dolly's younger sister, posted on Instagram, "Hi, I'll say this and this only. There is no feud within our family. No one among the Parton slash Owens family is fighting over Dolly's estate. We all love Brian just as we love each other. I love you all." A judge did grant a temporary restraining order against Seaver after his firing. Dolly's other sister, Stella, said, "All families have the same struggles since we are all living in this world having a human experience." So I don't know what more may be coming out in the days ahead.
1: You know why there's no more family feud, family drama? Because Brian no longer in the family.
0: Yikes. It's like wild. Which is too bad that there's that kind of dark cloud over all the legacy and wonderful things that Dolly Parton is and still is,
1: Absolutely.
0: Even though she's not with us. So we've got more Dolly music coming your way and more celebration of Dolly Parton as the day progresses.
1: And still plenty of time for you to try to score maybe like a little sliver of Dolly money. $100,000 cash grab. You still have plenty of time until 9 o'clock to enter the word WIND, W-I-N-D, onto our website, 999thewolf.com.

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0: That's Luke Combs, Be By You. It's Country 99.9 The Wolf. Happy Friday. Happy Dolly Parton Day 925. It's Michelle and Jad, the Wolf Wake Up Crew here.
1: I wonder if Ashley Cook is going to do any Dolly songs tonight to honor Dolly on Dolly Day. Maybe we'll ask her that. We're definitely going to talk to her about the CMAs coming up in the next 10 minutes when she joins us on 99.9 The Wolf.

0: 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I think we get Ashley Cook on the line.
1: Okay.
2: Hello.
1: Hi. Ashley
2: Cook.
1: How are
2: you
1: guys? Good.
0: Great,
1: how are
0: thanks.
1: You?
0: How are you?
2: I'm doing so good. I'm so excited to come to Portland.
0: Honestly, Ashley, all of Wolf Country, our Wolf Pack, super psyched to have you in the area tonight in Portland at Aura. We left off yesterday talking a bit about the CMAs. You said you're going to go support your friends and talked a bit about you going comfort over glam when it comes to what you're going to wear.
1: Well, with the award season underway, we do like some pick'em leagues around here, and they're pretty popular. So we do a CMA pick'em contest, and we thought we'd like to do a quick pick'em with you if you're okay with a few of the categories.
2: Let's do it.
1: All right. So Song of the Year, Ella Langley, Be Her, Ella Langley, Choosing Texas, Megan Maroney, Beautiful Things, Kacey Musgraves, Dry Spell, and Stephen Wilson Jr., Gary. What do you got?
2: First and foremost, how badass that we have all these amazing women that are nominated for Song of the Year.
1: Right?
0: Put more respect on their name. It's about damn time.
2: Yeah, I mean, seriously, that is just the coolest thing ever. I mean, I feel like Choosing Texas has broken so many records this year, and that song has just, you know, genuinely shocked everybody in the best way. So I feel like, that song's going to win. It has to win. But everybody else's songs are so phenomenal. I truly believe that everybody could totally take home the win, but I do think that Choosing Texas is going to take that one home.
1: With that being said, Ella is also up for Album of the Year for Dandelion, along with Zach Top, Ain't In It For My Health, Kacey Musgraves, Middle of Nowhere, Parker McCollum with his self-titled album, and Luke Combs, The Way I Am. What do you think?
2: Oh, man. I mean, so many great projects. Selfishly, I was just on the road with Parker, and I totally got teary-eyed when he won Album of the Year at ACMs. Right? That was ACMs, right? I think he won at ACMs.
1: Yeah.
2: And so I love the guy. I love seeing him win. He's just the best dude, and I think that project is one. Just like I was talking about my self-title, that one for him really meant a lot, and he put his heart on his sleeve and just kind of sent it with that one, and I would love to see him take that one home.
1: All right, one final category, Entertainer of the Year. Lainey Wilson, Chris Stapleton, Ella Langley, Cody Johnson, and Luke Combs.
2: Oh, that's a hard one. Man. I mean, I know it's Ella's first Entertainer of the Year nom, and she's just killing it. So I'd say Ella.
0: It's all tough to bet against her. I mean, she's just crushing everything. Multiple radio formats. I would be shocked if she didn't win, so I get it. Ashley Cook, we're super psyched to have you. Back in Maine, you'll be in Portland tonight at Aura. We cannot wait to see you, and you got to let us know how you thought a high roller lobster was, and let us know which rolls you tried.
2: Oh, yeah. I absolutely will. So good to talking to you guys.
1: Thanks for chatting.
0: See you tonight, Ashley.
2: Bye, guys.
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5: The Red Sox report powered by Roe Credit of Westbrook and Auburn. Final game of the series against Cleveland, and the Guardians snapped a scoreless tie in the top of the second.
6: The 2-2 is ripped on the right field line. Trouble if Ferret's way back, and it is out of here. Past the pesky pole, Angel Martinez goes to the opposite field, and with that one swing, the Guardians lead it 1-0.
5: Highlight from the Red Sox Radio Network, and that was all the scoring. The Red Sox limited to 2 hits. They were 0-for-4 with runners in scoring position and left 6 men on base in a 1-0 Cleveland win. Due to the pending nor'easter to hit Boston, Sunday's game with the Chicago Cubs we played today is part of a day-night doubleheader. Game 1 first pitch at 1:05, the nightcap at 6:05. If Saturday's game cannot be played in Boston, Major League Baseball could fly the two teams to Tampa to play the final game of the regular season on Sunday. The Red Sox Report has been brought to you by Roe Credit of Westbrook and Auburn, driven by community, focused on you.
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3: From the MB Tractor Weather Center, here's Maine's total weather from Channel 8.
11: A little breezy but mild for your Friday afternoon. We'll see highs in the 60s and low 70s today. Winds from the northeast start gusting up around 20, 25 miles an hour. A high surf advisory is in effect as waves gradually build throughout the course of the day today. Then it's a blustery weekend with rounds of showers, and we're keeping an eye on the high tide cycles with those large breaking waves. For Maine's total weather, I'm WMTW meteorologist Colleen Hurley.
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1: All right, it is time
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1: 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A weekend in New England.
2: Yeah.
1: And it's for a great show.
2: It's all thanks to our friends at Mercury Nashville, that overnight hotel stay. Zach John King, Jacob Hackworth, been sold out for months, like we said. 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
7: Here's what politician Troy Jackson claims.
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7: But let's look at what Troy Jackson did in Augusta. When Jackson was state senate president, his son was one of the highest paid lobbyists in town. Special interests paid his son. And Jackson changed his positions. It was reported that Jackson, quote, flipped his position

0: As his son lobbied, the Portland Press-Herald reported Jackson flipped a lot. And Jackson's family has raked in nearly $200,000 lobbying. One company opposed a bill cracking down on their emissions. They paid Jackson's son thousands, and magically, the bill they opposed with Troy Jackson in charge, it just went away. Coincidence or corruption? You decide. Troy Jackson's just another dirty politician. SLF PAC paid for and is responsible for the content of this advertising. 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
6: On the Maine Turnpike in Litchfield, north and southbound lane closure happens for access for culvert repairs. 295 in Brunswick, the southbound exit 28 off-ramp is still closed for construction. Southbound drivers should plan to use exit 31 while this goes on. If you see any issues this morning, please let us know. That's your traffic report.
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3: 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Good morning.
1: Good morning.
2: Shiley, what are you up to on this beautiful Friday?
1: Heading to work right now.
2: Okay.
3: What do you do?
1: I am a cleaner with my mother.
3: Oh, that's awesome. Tell Mom we said what's up.
4: Hey, what's up? I'm right here with her.
3: Oh, what's up, Mom?
2: Awesome.
3: I love moms.
2: Well, Shiley, thanks for taking a moment to tell

0: the app this morning. That's why we're calling.
1: Wanted to give you
2: Jaeger.
1: Yeah, that's right. You can celebrate because you're officially in the running to go on the stop of our Country Nights and VIP Lights tour next month. Sold out show, Zach John King and Jacob Hackworth down in Cambridge. But wait, there's more.
0: Oh, yeah. Oh, we also have a Be a Dolly t-shirt for you to celebrate Dolly Parton Day.
3: Oh, my goodness.
2: Yay.
0: So we're going to pick our winner on Friday, a week from today, for the getaway, and we may be calling you back with bigger news.
3: Okay. Very exciting.
0: We got to make sure we give one to Mom, too.
1: Yeah.
0: One of those
1: t-shirts. Definitely, I just said I love moms. Yeah. We're definitely hooking Mom up, too.
0: We're in the mood.
1: Also, Mom, if you're single, so am I.
0: Whoa! Hello! Yowza! I'm totally stopped me in my tracks on that.
1: It wasn't that big.
0: Have I told you lately that Jad is single, ladies?
1: No, it's been a few months.
0: He is such a great catch. So just putting that out there on this Be a Dolly Day, putting out the good vibes. More chances to tap the app, by the way, for this getaway on Monday.
1: Michelle, stop trying to be a dolly by marrying me off. We got our top three things on the way next. No plans tonight. How about a mini road trip to a spot that's honoring Dolly for under $10?
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13: From the MB Tractor Weather Center, here's Maine's total weather from Channel 8.
14: A little breezy but mild for your Friday afternoon. We'll see highs in the 60s and low 70s today. Winds from the northeast start gusting up around 20, 25 miles an hour. A high surf advisory is in effect as waves gradually build throughout the course of the day today. Then it's a blustery weekend with rounds of showers, and we're keeping an eye on the high tide cycles with those large breaking waves. For Maine's total weather, I'm WMTW meteorologist Colleen Hurley.
0: 55. Bath Brunswick 53, Biddeford Saco 56 here in Westbrook.
1: I don't know why, but every time she says large breaking waves, I expect her to say large breaking winds, and I don't know why, but it's insert fart joke here, I guess.
0: Thanks for that lead in.
1: No sweat, just looking out. Here's some bad news.
0: Yeah, no, it's not. This is what's trending in the Wolf News feed. 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Nurses at Central Maine Medical Center voted overwhelmingly in favor of unionizing. 204 nurses voted yes, 21 voted no last night. Healthcare workers at the hospital will now join the Maine State Nurses Association, which represents 4,000 nurses across the state. The vote comes after hospital officials say 15 nurses have been fired and 5 have been suspended. According to the Maine Department of Marine Resources, in 2025, 78.8 million pounds of lobster was harvested. Today, harvested.
1: 78.7 million of which went in my belly.
0: National Lobster Day today. Lobsters get to share their day with Miss Dolly Parton. Lobster ranks as the number one commercial fish in Maine, generating $461.3 million in dockside value. Hit it. Thank you.
1: I was like, I'm like, the Dolly song or something about lobsters?
0: I'm picturing lobsters dancing to this song right now. It is, of course, 925 Dolly Day. And today, the Somerville Theater in Massachusetts presenting a special screening of Dolly's film 925. Came out back in 1980. And naturally, on 925... it has a ticket price of exactly $9.25. 9 to 5, of course, had Dolly alongside Jane Fonda and Lily Tomlin as a trio of overworked secretaries who mistakenly believe they've accidentally killed their sexist, egotistical, lying, hypocritical bigot of a boss.
1: Oops.
0: And then the hijinks, wacky hijinks ensue throughout the movie.
1: I don't know what version of you showed up to work today, but I'm here for it, you little unhinged doll.
0: I'm feeling the Dolly vibe today. I feel like I want to be cheery today. Plus, it's Friday. You can't beat that. And the sun is shining on this eve of whatever's hitting us this weekend.
1: Which, by the way, yeah, before all the weather hits us, if you've never been to Somerville Square down in Mass, it's fantastic. It's only gotten better. I haven't been in there in like a while. But man, it's so much fun down there. Go check it out and see Dolly for $9.25 too. Why not?
0: All right, that's your top three things.
1: Hey, speaking of money, by the way, you have 5 minutes left to enter the word wind, W-I-N-D, onto our website, 99.9thewolf.com. Enter the word wind. Gets you one step closer to scoring that $100,000 cash grab. Latest from Chris Young now. I didn't come here to leave on The Wolf. Sydney.

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1: Bird is the word. 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

0: Another Dolly classic for you for Dolly Day, Dolly and Kenny Rogers, Islands in the Stream, which I grew up a 90s kid, and there was a song, Ghetto Superstar, that actually sampled that song. It's Michelle and Jad, Wolf Wake Up Crew on 99.9 The Wolf. Dirt and the Wolf coming up in the next 6 minutes.
1: You know, Dolly Parton has a final recording that we'll actually hear. She joined a classic rock band for it, and we'll tell you the details coming up.

0: It's time to get a little dirt on our boots. 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
1: Dolly Parton's final recording is a duet with Bono.
2: That's huge.
1: On U2's upcoming album called Carnival de Luz. It's a tender country song called Torn, and it will serve as the final track. Bono says when she got ill, she got out of her bed to sing this song, and you can hear that. He said, I can't even listen to it now. She sang her heart out, and I cannot believe that's an 80-year-old woman. He initially asked Dolly to be a part of the project inspired by Irish folk music, but instead she offered her song Torn, and then Bono and Snow Patrol's Johnny McDade rewrote the lyrics around a mother who's watching her family split apart. Dolly recorded her vocals in June, and luckily she was able to hear the song before she passed away to give her seal of approval.
2: Oh, good. Good. So, I love Snow Patrol, too. They're so good.
1: Yeah. I cannot wait to hear this. And the album itself comes out November 13th.
2: It's going to be great.
1: Sunday night, as the award season continues, the MTV VMA Awards will be on. There's a lot of country artists who will be represented,
2: who have been nominated,
1: not only in just a country song category, country video category that they added last year, but also in all genres, from Morgan Wallen to Ella Langley to Stella Lefty to Shaboozy.
2: Country's a new it genre. It's about time it gets some respect.
1: And Kacey Musgraves will pay tribute to Dolly Parton at the award show, honoring her, honoring the legend, honoring her legacy, and will be singing. So if you're looking for something fun to do on Sunday night,
2: check that out.
1: And it's Friday, so new music out. And finally, Kenny Chesney fans, the day you've been waiting for. Silver Sands Marina officially out, available today. 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
2: Yep.
1: for the original Vibe Room tour.
2: By the way, he announced this week his second show, Friday, August 27th of next year at Gillette Stadium. All next week, we're going to hook you up with tickets during Wolf Up.
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1: 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It's called Better in the Dark. Wolf Live premiere at 12OC's new one on The Wolf. Bye.

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15: Join me, Jad, from the Wolf Wake Up Crew for day two of the Cumberland Fair this Monday from 11 to 1 at the fairgrounds. Day two, by the way, going to feature Ride Bracelet Day. Plus, while we're hanging out between 11 to 1, Aaron Nato going to take the main stage in front of Exhibition Hall. They'll have an antique sawmill demonstration. Plus, you already know I'm bringing tickets with me. Tickets to see Sugarland in November in Bangor and Corey Kent next March in Portland. It's all going down this Monday from 11 to 1, day two of the Cumberland Fair with 99.9 The Wolf.

0: Country 99.9, The Wolf, that is MacArthur with Hardy and his all-star guests joining him on that. Michelle and Chad, Wolf Wake Up Crew with you. And earlier this morning, we had Kim from Lewiston take a crack at winning $500 in free gas with Prowler's Free Fill-Up. Didn't happen, though.
1: So it's on you right now. 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That's the name of Megan Maroney's newest song on The Wolf.

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3: 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Who's this?
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3: Jean, where are you calling from?
4: Durham.
3: All right, Jean. We'd love to award you on this Friday Dolly Day with $500 in free gas. 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
3: All right, let's see if we can hook you up. We just need you to tell us how much Prowler spent on his last fill up down to the last penny.
4: I'm going to guess $92.73.
5: $92.73. Jean, great guess. But unfortunately, that is too high, which means we're back at it Monday morning between 7:15 and 7:30 with another shot at this $500 in free gas thanks to our friends at Curb Records.
4: All right. Thank you.
3: Thanks.
5: Thanks for listening. Appreciate you, Gene.
3: Bummer news for Gene, but good news for you because you now get another opportunity on Monday. A couple of opportunities to get in on $500 in free gas.
5: Today was fun.
3: It was so fun, and it will continue to be fun because it's Dolly Day all day here on The Wolf.
5: Yeah.
3: Thanks for letting us just kind of, I don't know, be free and have fun with this today. We're going to continue to play Dolly Parton music, at least a song an hour throughout the day. And, you know, if we can all at least once in our day or every day find a moment where you can be a little more like Dolly, I think the world would be such a better place.
5: You know my favorite part about our dynamic? You're like being so deep and emotional and heartfelt right now, and I'm literally shaking my butt. I'm literally shaking my butt to 9 to 5 right now.
3: Yeah.
5: If this twerked, and by this I'm pointing at myself right now, you can't see in radio land.
3: Yeah.
5: If this could twerk, this would be twerking right now.

0: Well, you shake your butt. I'm a woman, so I'm shaking another part of me that we all also occasionally think of when we think of Dolly Parton.
1: That's a trap. I'm not commenting on that. We have gotten a ton of calls, a ton of questions about, you can't do that. That's like an HR violation.
0: Love you, Dolly.
1: If you, we've gotten a lot of questions about how else to get these Be a Dolly shirts.
0: Mm-hmm.
1: All you got to do, come hang out with us. Because anytime the Wolf's out, like Monday, I'll be out at the Cumberland Fair from 11 to 1. I'm going to bring a batch of Be a Dolly shirts with me. We're at the Freiburg Fair the week after. We'll bring some Be a Dolly shirts. Anytime the Wolf's hanging out throughout Wolf Country, until we run out, we're going to have some Be a Dolly shirts. So still plenty of chances to get your hands on these. Thanks again to High Pine Custom Apparel in Standish. Did such a bang-up job in these shirts. They came out freaking incredible. And thank you, Wolfpack, for loving them so much as we do. So.
0: Yeah. Have a great day.
1: Yeah.
0: Enjoy today the calm before whatever this wind nor'easter-type storm brings to Maine. We're all a little bit hardy, so we all, you know, prepare in advance. And you know, hopefully we'll just come out on the other end with very little damage, if any.
1: If you scored tickets to Jason Aldean tonight in Guilford, have a damn blast. If you're going tomorrow, have a damn blast. If you're hanging out in Portland tonight, I'll actually be at this show at Aura. Ashley Cook, A, I'll see you there. B, have a blast at that show, too.
0: Oh, bring her a Be a Dolly tea.
1: Yeah, maybe I
0: for
1: will,
0: her
1: actually.
0: Baby blues.
1: There we go.
0: All right, Amy coming in next, and then we've got Broadway on the way in after that.
1: And then we have Jeremy Daniels. And then tomorrow, going to give him the whole schedule, bub?
0: Well, I didn't know if either one of them had anything else going on the rest of the day, you smart Alec.
1: They're just loving them some Dolly and celebrating.
0: Mwah, love you.
1: Love you, too. Have a great weekend.
2: Good day, sir.
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4: 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Wilson Contreras sat out last night's game and is unlikely to play in today's doubleheader against Chicago. He was unable to swing the bat without pain. He was hit by a pitch in Texas over a week ago. Garrett Crochet will fly to Fort Myers, Florida to throw another live BP tomorrow and will not appear in a game this week for the Red Sox. Zidan Raffaello played last night. He came off the IL on Wednesday, left the game with a cramp in his leg, but all tests came back clean. Curtis Meade is now taking batting practice as he's trying to come back from a left wrist fracture. Tanner Houck and Johan Oviedo among the players coming back from injuries who are in Fort Myers to stay ready should the Red Sox need them during the playoffs. 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
2: 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It was reported that Jackson, quote, flipped his position as his son lobbied. The Portland Press Herald reported Jackson flipped a lot. And Jackson's family has raked in nearly $200,000 lobbying. One company opposed a bill cracking down on their emissions. 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

It's Graylin James on Country 99.9 The Wolf. Yeah, so Graylin is going to be getting a lot of exposure next year as he's on one of the biggest tours. Kenny Chesney is back at Gillette August 28th with Eric Church, Sheryl Crow. Going to be so good. And tickets are officially

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Country 99.9 The Wolf. I'm Amy. Country Nights and VIP Lights Tour continues Monday for a big show in Cambridge. Sold out too at the Sinclair. Zach John King and Jacob Hackworth. Get ready to tap that app Monday morning. You gotta

0: came out today. How fun. And of course, he's got his big show, big chore to go along with the new album. Kenny Chesney at Gillette, Saturday, August 28th, with Eric Church, Sheryl Crow, Graylin James, and tickets are officially on sale. All right, coming up, we got more new country. If you're playing along in the $100,000 cash grab, don't miss out on the next keyword just after 11.
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8: Increasing clouds this afternoon, highs in the upper 60s and low 70s, breezy out of the northeast, gusting to about 20 miles an hour. Tomorrow, we're looking at dry conditions in the morning, mostly cloudy, a chance for showers in southern Maine during the afternoon. It will be very windy tomorrow from the northeast, gusting to about 35 miles an hour. Strongest winds Saturday night, Sunday morning, with heavy rain bands moving in overnight into Sunday morning. Sunday, periods of rain into Monday. From Channel 8, meteorologist Ted McInerney bringing Maine's total weather.
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Hey, congratulations to all of our ticket winners for the Ashley Cook Show tonight at Aura in Portland. Enjoy the show tonight. Here's Blake Whitton. Bet on that. It's trending on Country 99.9 The Wolf.

0: 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Blue Chair Bay presents the original Vibe Room Tour live. Saturday, August 28th, Gillette Stadium, New England. Second show added, Friday, August 27th. 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

Pots Farm was a place to go. 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Jack and Jim were a few good men. 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I'm tired of talking, man. 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

Jason Aldean, the first of a two-night stand tonight at the Bank NH Pavilion. Have fun if you're going to the show. This is new Coe Wetzel and Ella Langley. It is called Jaded.

0: Zach John King, get to drinking. Country 99.9 The Wolf. Zach John King, along with Jacob Hackworth, will be at the Sinclair in Cambridge, Mass. For a sold-out show Saturday, October 17th. That is our next tour stop. You could win two tickets and an overnight hotel stay. Courtesy of our friends over at Mercury Nashville. To win, you got to tap that app Monday morning with the Wolf Wake Up Crew. And we're getting ready for your Friday edition of the Wolf Down Lunch after this.
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6: From the MB Tractor Weather Center, here's Maine's total weather from Channel 8.
7: Increasing clouds this afternoon, highs in the upper 60s and low 70s, breezy out of the northeast, gusting to about 20 miles an hour. Tomorrow, we're looking at dry conditions in the morning, mostly cloudy, a chance for showers in southern Maine during the afternoon. It will be very windy tomorrow from the northeast, gusting to about 35 miles an hour. Strongest winds Saturday night, Sunday morning, with heavy rain bands moving in overnight into Sunday morning. Sunday, periods of rain into Monday. From Channel 8 and meteorologist Ted McInerney, bringing Maine's total weather.
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And this morning, Wolf Wake Up Crew gave out our new Dolly shirts. They are pretty amazing, too. I'm wearing mine today. Here's Luke Bryan, Country and She Knows It, with Country 99.

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6: 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I approve this message because in Congress, I'll always fight for Maine.
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12: 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Day two, by the way, going to feature Ride Bracelet Day. Plus, while we're hanging out between 11 to 1, Aaron Nato going to take the main stage in front of Exhibition Hall. They'll have an antique sawmill demonstration. Plus, you already know I'm bringing tickets with me. Tickets to see Sugarland in November in Bangor and Corey Kent next March in Portland. It's all going down this Monday from 11 to 1, day two of the Cumberland Fair. 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

0: And yeah, I mean, big news for Ella Langley all around. Choosin' Texas has become the all-time longest leading single. Number one hit on the Billboard Hot 100, 23 weeks. So that surpasses Mariah Carey's All I Want for Christmas Is You. And of course, she's just sitting on top of the world right now, dating Tucker Wetmore, and things are going well for her. And I love that. 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
3: The Red Sox report powered by Roe Credit of Westbrook and Auburn. Final game of the series against Cleveland, and the Guardians snapped a scoreless tie in the top of the second.
4: The 2-2 is ripped on the right field line. Trouble if fair. It's way back, and it is out of here. Past the pesky pole, Angel Martinez goes to the opposite field. And with that one swing, the Guardians lead it 1-0.
3: Highlight from the Red Sox radio network, and that was all the scoring. The Red Sox limited to two hits. They were 0-for-4 with runners in scoring position and left six men on base in a 1-0 Cleveland win. Due to the pending nor'easter to hit Boston, Sunday's game with the Chicago Cubs we played today is part of a day-night doubleheader. Game one first pitch at 1:05, the nightcap at 6:05. If Saturday's game cannot be played in Boston, Major League Baseball could fly the two teams to Tampa to play the final game of the regular season on Sunday. The Red Sox report has been brought to you by Roe Credit of Westbrook and Auburn, driven by community, focused on you.
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11: Increasing clouds this afternoon, highs in the upper 60s and low 70s. Breezy out of the northeast, gusting to about 20 miles an hour. Tomorrow, we're looking at dry conditions in the morning, mostly cloudy. A chance for showers in southern Maine during the afternoon. It will be very windy tomorrow from the northeast, gusting to about 35 miles an hour. Strongest winds Saturday night, Sunday morning, with heavy rain bands moving in overnight into Sunday morning. Sunday, periods of rain into Monday. From Channel 8, meteorologist Ted McInerney, bringing Maine's total weather.
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Dolly Parton, yeah, that one with Ricky Van Shelton, Rockin' Years on Dolly Day. 925, 925, get it? Yeah. 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
7: Increasing clouds this afternoon, highs in the upper 60s and low 70s, breezy out of the northeast, gusting to about 20 miles an hour. Tomorrow, we're looking at dry conditions in the morning, mostly cloudy, a chance for showers in southern Maine during the afternoon. It will be very windy tomorrow from the northeast, gusting to about 35 miles an hour. Strongest winds Saturday night, Sunday morning, with heavy rain bands moving in overnight into Sunday morning. Sunday, periods of rain into Monday. From Channel 8, meteorologist Ted McInerney bringing Maine's total weather.
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The Wolf.

Tickets are on sale for the big Kenny Chesney tour next year, which is coming to Gillette Saturday, August 28th with Eric Church, Cheryl Crow, and that artist, Graylin James. Tickets officially went on sale this morning. 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

Dolly Parton, 9 to 5, exactly 9 to 5. That's our day today for Dolly Day. 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And Ella Langley, Brooks and Dunn, headlining Two Step In 2027. 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

0: 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Who's going to the Bank NH Pavilion tonight or tomorrow for this guy's show? Jason Aldean, two-night stand. Have so much fun. 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
1: He's a ranch hand in a pinch, man. Hotter than the red on the cattle brand. Cause she's a gold digger with a quick trigger. A cast iron skillet swinging lid flipper. Now he's a double wide on the county line. Sipping on a six pack of Lone Star Light. She did him dirty, took him to the clinic.

horseback. 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She never liked him, she don't need him.

0: Tyler Hubbard Land, it's time for your daily dose of good. Country 99.9 The Wolf. Border collie named Tsunami has been honored with a bronze statue in Venezuela after heroically helping rescue at least 26 people following the earthquakes earlier this year. And Tsunami's story is even more amazing because he was once a stray puppy found wandering the streets before being trained at a disaster canine center. Now he can retire knowing that he helped save dozens of lives, living his best life. That's your daily dose of good. Broadway is on the way next, and a brand new keyword in the $100,000 cash grab coming in after 3. Have a great weekend.
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9: Increasing clouds this afternoon, highs in the upper 60s and low 70s. Breezy out of the northeast, gusting to about 20 miles an hour. Tomorrow, we're looking at dry conditions in the morning, mostly cloudy. A chance for showers in southern Maine during the afternoon. It will be very windy tomorrow from the northeast, gusting to about 35 miles an hour. Strongest winds Saturday night, Sunday morning, with heavy rain bands moving in overnight into Sunday morning. Sunday, periods of rain into Monday. From Channel 8 meteorologist Ted McInerney, bringing Maine's total weather.

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2: 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Day two, by the way, going to feature Ride Bracelet Day. Plus, while we're hanging out between 11 to 1, Aaron Nato going to take the main stage in front of Exhibition Hall. They'll have an antique sawmill demonstration. Plus, you already know I'm bringing tickets with me. Tickets to see Sugarland in November in Bangor and Corey Kent next March in Portland. It's all going down this Monday from 11 to 1, day two of the Cumberland Fair. 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

0: Get ready to roll your eyes, because Broadway's about to drop another groan-worthy gem. It's Tales from the Grill. Sigh.
1: Which state has the most streets? Which state has the most streets? Rhode Island. Rhode Island. Florida Georgia Line's coming up with Cruz. Also got Chase Matthew, Darlin', next on The Wolf.
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13: Breezy this evening with mostly cloudy skies, not as cold tonight in the mid-50s, but for tomorrow, a dry start to the day, mostly cloudy, with temperatures getting up to the mid to upper 60s. Now, it will be windy, northeast winds gusting to 35 miles an hour during the afternoon, a chance for showers in southern Maine and New Hampshire during the afternoon, but a likely chance to see everybody getting rain by Saturday night, heavy rain overnight into Sunday morning. That's when the peak winds are. Rain will continue through Monday. From Channel 8, I'm meteorologist Ted McInerney bringing you Maine's total weather.
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1: 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We are Country 99.9. The Wolf. On a

Happy Friday, friends. It's 99.9 The Wolf. Coming up, I got some Dolly Parton. Two Doors Down. Gonna play Luke Bryan, Country and She Knows It. Scotty McCrary's on the way. And Jason Aldean, too, after Luke Combs, right here on The Wolf.

It's going to be a wet weekend. We got rain for Saturday and Sunday, highs in the lower to mid-60s, and the rain continues in the next week. Monday's high is only going to be 57 degrees. What the heck? Welcome to fall. It's Luke Bryan on The Wolf.

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I've got your next chance at $100,000 coming up at 5 o'clock. 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

Oh, no. This teenage heartthrob was arrested. I'll tell you who and why. This is very disappointing. It's coming up in 10 minutes right now. Stella Lefty and Vincent Mason. 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

Megan Maroney, the medicine on Country 99.9 The Wolf. Jonathan Taylor Thomas was arrested for obstructing deputies during a DUI investigation. He reportedly kicked a deputy in the stomach when they tried to detain him for obstruction and public intoxication. The case involving Jonathan Taylor Thomas and the driver, he was not driving the car, but the driver was arrested for DUI, and Jonathan Taylor Thomas was arrested for obstruction of justice because he was messing with the deputies. And then he kicked a cop when they tried to detain him. That is not a good look, man. What are you doing? Also,

0: Oh, I'm sure you got some money left over from when you were famous. Why are you not taking an Uber? Even if you don't have money, you got no business. You have no business going out and overindulging if you're not willing to spend the money on an Uber. I mean, it's just stupid, really. Brantley Gilbert's coming up. Also, Jason Aldean.
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14: Breezy this evening with mostly cloudy skies, not as cold tonight in the mid-50s, but for tomorrow, a dry start to the day, mostly cloudy, with temperatures getting up to the mid to upper 60s. Now, it will be windy, northeast winds gusting to 35 miles an hour during the afternoon, a chance for showers in southern Maine and New Hampshire during the afternoon, but a likely chance to see everybody getting rain by Saturday night, heavy rain overnight into Sunday morning. That's when the peak winds are. Rain will continue through Monday. From Channel 8, I'm meteorologist Ted McInerney bringing you Maine's total weather.
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1: 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We are Country 99.9. The Wolf. It's karaoke time in your car. It's the 5 most wanted at 5 on The Wolf.

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Morgan Wallen has your number two song in the countdown. It's Been By Now on 99.9 The Wolf, and your number one song is Tyler Hubbard. 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
1: 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Wilson Contreras sat out last night's game and is unlikely to play in today's doubleheader against Chicago. He was unable to swing the bat without pain. He was hit by a pitch in Texas over a week ago. Garrett Crochet will fly to Fort Myers, Florida to throw another live BP tomorrow and will not appear in a game this week for the Red Sox. Sadon Raffaello played last night. He came off the IL on Wednesday, left the game with a cramp in his leg, but all tests came back clean. Curtis Meade is now taking batting practice as he's trying to come back from a left wrist fracture. Tanner Houck and Johan Oviedo among the players coming back from injuries who are in Fort Myers to stay ready should the Red Sox need them during the playoffs. This Red Sox injury update brought to you by the law offices of Joe Borenstein. 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
2: 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When Jackson was state Senate president, his son was one of the highest paid lobbyists in town. 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It was reported that Jackson, quote, flipped his position as his son lobbied. The Portland Press Herald reported Jackson flipped a lot. And Jackson's family has raked in nearly $200,000 lobbying. 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

I don't know if anybody noticed, but it is 9/25. The date is 9/25. So it's like Dolly Parton Day or something, I think. Should be a federal holiday, really. Dolly Parton is on 99.9 The Wolf.

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We're going to be getting even more football. I think this is good news. I mean, if you like football, then why would you not want more football? 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

0: BYU, Luke Combs on Country 99.9 The Wolf. The UFL is expanding. And also, they're moving a couple of teams. This is kind of cool, coming to our neck of the woods. The UFL's teams in Houston and Birmingham are moving next season to Pawtucket and Colorado Springs, where they're going to play in smaller soccer-specific stadiums. The league is also still planning to expand in 2028 with Utah and Oklahoma getting the 9th and 10th franchises. Sounds like they're making some money or they wouldn't be expanding, I would guess, right? And we're getting a team in Pawtucket. I mean, I shouldn't say we. We're in Maine, but, you know, another team here in the Northeast. More football. That's good, I think. Coming up, we got Jelly Roll, also Kane Brown next on The Wolf.
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5: 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I'm Troy Jackson. 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
8: Breezy this evening with mostly cloudy skies, not as cold tonight in the mid-50s, but for tomorrow, a dry start to the day, mostly cloudy, with temperatures getting up to the mid to upper 60s. Now, it will be windy, northeast winds gusting to 35 miles an hour during the afternoon, a chance for showers in southern Maine and New Hampshire during the afternoon, but a likely chance to see everybody getting rain by Saturday night, heavy rain overnight into Sunday morning. That's when the peak winds are. Rain will continue through Monday. From Channel 8, I'm meteorologist Ted McInerney bringing you Maine's total weather.
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The Wolf.

You don't want to miss this. October 7th, we got a free concert with these guys right here. They're called Atlas. They're going to be at Eric's Church in Windham, October 7th, 999thewolf.com has all the deets.

Happy 925. It's Dolly Parton Day here at 99.9 The Wolf. Coming up, we got some Hardy favorite country song, Cody Johnson Horseback. And if there's something you want to hear, let me know. Shoot me a text, 866-900-WOLF.

0: It's going to be a rainy weekend. We got rain Saturday and Sunday, highs in the lower to mid-60s, only in the 50s for Monday. Ugh. 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
1: He's a ranch hand in a pinch, man. 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
9: 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Day two, by the way, going to feature Ride Bracelet Day. Plus, while we're hanging out between 11 to 1, Aaron Nato going to take the main stage in front of Exhibition Hall. They'll have an antique sawmill demonstration. Plus, you already know I'm bringing tickets with me. Tickets to see Sugarland in November in Bangor and Corey Kent next March in Portland. It's all going down this Monday from 11 to 1, day two of the Cumberland Fair. 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

I feel like I gotta defend Mark Zuckerberg. This is kind of weird. I guess it's confusing to me why people dislike him so strongly. Let's talk about Mark Zuckerberg coming up in 10 minutes. Right now, Blake Whitten, it's called Bet on That on The Wolf.

0: Vincent Mason, Damned If I Do on Country 99.9 The Wolf. So I host trivia at a couple of nights a week at various bars around town, and I had a question a couple nights ago. It was actually, we showed Mark Zuckerberg's picture on the screen, the guy who, the CEO and founder, co-founder of Facebook, right? I put him on the screen. You had to give me his first and last name, and it was Mark Zuckerberg. And generally, when people get questions right, they clap. But when I told everybody that every team got it right, it was Mark Zuckerberg on the screen, nobody clapped, nobody cheered. And I was like, oh, man, I think that just shows that y'all don't like him. And people cheered when I said that. You know, Mark Zuckerberg, he sucks. Yeah, woo-hoo, we hate Mark Zuckerberg. I'm not sure why y'all hate him so much. You spend half of your day on Facebook. People spend half of their day on Facebook. He pays creators about 10 times more than TikTok pays their creators. He's also got those cool Meta Ray-Ban glasses that everybody's wearing where they can make phone calls with their glasses, yet we hate him. He gives us all these things that we love and that he's paying us to create stuff on Facebook, and he gives us Instagram and Facebook and Meta glasses, and for some reason we hate Mark Zuckerberg. I don't understand why. It does not make any sense to me. Somebody please explain that.
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7: Breezy this evening with mostly cloudy skies, not as cold tonight in the mid-50s, but for tomorrow, a dry start to the day, mostly cloudy, with temperatures getting up to the mid to upper 60s. Now, it will be windy, northeast winds gusting to 35 miles an hour during the afternoon, a chance for showers in southern Maine and New Hampshire during the afternoon, but a likely chance to see everybody getting rain by Saturday night, heavy rain overnight into Sunday morning. That's when the peak winds are. Rain will continue through Monday. From Channel 8, I'm meteorologist Ted McInerney bringing you Maine's total weather.

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The Wolf.

Latest right there from Brantley Gilbert on 99.9 The Wolf. That's good damn. What's going on? It's JD checking in on September 25th, 925-925. That's right, Dolly Day. And we're celebrating the Queen of Country and playing all her awesome songs all day long. And we've got another one coming up after Shane Proffitt. This Long Live Country on The Wolf.

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There's Tucker Wetmore. It's Brunette. Is he dating Ella Langley? I guess that's the rumor floating around. I don't know, though. I'm JD with The Wolf at Night and Tyler Hubbard. His latest now, here's Land on 99.9 The Wolf.

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I'm JD with Wolf Knights, always setting you up with the best new country. And this one, it's Ian Munsick, His Love Is Blind.

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2: I've been letting that dust pile up on a bottle sitting high on that shelf.

Latest right there from Jordan Davis on 99.9 The Wolf. What's going on? I'm JD with The Wolf at Night on a Friday, kicking off the weekend. So I read this online. It said that people who drive their bikes to work are happier at work. Interesting. Well, maybe that's because they don't have to buy gas, right? We've got your shot to win $500 in free gas, thanks to Curb Records, with Prowler's free fill-up if you can correctly guess the exact cost.

0: to prowler/fill-up down to the scent, then you win. It's that easy. And your next shot to guess, 7:15 Monday morning with the Wolf Wake Up Crew. And if you guess wrong at 7:15, you'll get another shot at 9:30. All right? We've got more new country and the legends coming up next on the Wolf.
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2: Breezy this evening with mostly cloudy skies, not as cold tonight in the mid-50s, but for tomorrow, a dry start to the day, mostly cloudy, with temperatures getting up to the mid to upper 60s. Now, it will be windy, northeast winds gusting to 35 miles an hour during the afternoon, a chance for showers in southern Maine and New Hampshire during the afternoon, but a likely chance to see everybody getting rain by Saturday night, heavy rain overnight into Sunday morning. That's when the peak winds are. Rain will continue through Monday. From Channel 8, I'm meteorologist Ted McInerney bringing you Maine's total weather. 98.

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